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I saw you going down the street the other night. I wasn't going to where I hadn't been while I was going. You know, I should have liked to latch on some of that good boogie woogie tonight. You mean some of that fat boogie? That's what I mean. Well, that's what I mean.

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the street, took a trip across the world with a rifle and a helmet, so he thought. 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

friends and neighbors, this is Bill Smith, the old ranger, asking you to stop on by Wednesday, 1 o'clock, for the Crooked Road Radio Hour. 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
1: I forgot to tell y'all, I'm gonna need y'all's help. Is that all right? 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All you gotta do is when I sing, let me love you, baby, sing it back to me. 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

knows my name. I don't expect much, so I don't complain. And even if I did, what good would it do?

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It takes a word to make a sound. It's nothing but a pain and

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0: Froggy went to courtin' and he did right, uh-huh. Froggy went to courtin' and he did right, uh-huh. Froggy went to courtin' and he did right, a sword and a pistol by his side, uh-huh. He rode right up to Miss Mouse's door, uh-huh.
1: Let me in.
0: He rode right up to Miss Mouse's door, uh-huh. He rode right up to Miss Mouse's door and hit it so hard that it made it roar, uh-huh. Then Miss Mouse, he let him in, uh-huh.
2: Come in, Mr. Froggy.
0: Then Miss Mouse, he let him in, uh-huh. Then Miss Mouse, he let him in, and the way they courted it was a sin, uh-huh. He took Miss Mousie right on his knee, uh-huh.
1: Come here, you sweet thing.
0: Took Miss Mousie right on his knee, uh-huh. Took Miss Mousie right on his knee, and he says,
1: Miss Mousie, would you marry me, uh-huh.
0: Well, Miss Mousie says, I don't know about that, uh-huh. Miss Mousie says, I don't know about that, uh-huh. Miss Mousie says,
2: I don't know about that, but think them sold you have to ask Uncle Rat,
0: uh-huh.

Well, what did he get for a wedding gown, uh-huh? What did he get for a wedding gown, uh-huh? What did he get for a wedding gown? A piece of hide of an old white hound, uh-huh. Now, where will the wedding supper be, uh-huh? 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Where will the wedding supper be? Way over yonder in a holler tree, uh-huh. The first guest was a big June bug, uh-huh. First guest was a big June bug, uh-huh. First guest was a big June bug, and he danced all around with a half a pint jug, uh-huh. The second guest was a bumblebee, uh-huh. Second guest was a bumblebee, uh-huh. Second guest was a bumblebee, and he danced around with a fiddle on his knee, uh-huh. Pick one, Jack.

0: Well, the third guest was a little gray mouse, He was a bride's brother. Third guest was a little gray mouse, The third guest was a little gray mouse, and he says, Mr. Froggy, can I rent you a house, He was a real estate man, you see. Well, now the frog, you know, he had to go on his honeymoon. So, Mr. Froggy went traveling across the lake, Froggy went to traveling across the lake, Yeah, he was a bullfrog. Well, the frog went to traveling across the lake, and he got swallowed up by a big black snake,
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You've left me here

friends and neighbors, this is Bill Smith, the old ranger, asking you to stop on by Wednesday, 1 o'clock, for the Crooked Road Radio Hour. You never know what

0: wasn't war. Oh, it wasn't war. Love, that wasn't war.
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And I don't want a tickle. I'd rather ride on my motorcycle. And I don't want to die. Just want to ride on my motorcycle. You know, it's been about 12 years now that I've been singing this dumb song. You know, it's amazing that somebody could get away with singing a song this dumb for that long. But you know, hey, you know what's more amazing than that is that somebody could make a living singing a song this dumb. But that's America. You know, I told about everything there was to tell about it. When I wrote it, how come, why, what for. But you know, the one thing that I always used to neglect to explain was the significance of the pickle. It was the time I was riding my bike. I was going down a mountain road. I was doing 150 miles an hour. On one side of the mountain road, there was a mountain. And on the other side, there was nothing. It was just a cliff in the air. But I wasn't paying attention, you know. I was just driving down the road. All of a sudden, by accident, a string broke off my guitar. It broke, you know, right there, went flying across the road that way, wrapped itself around a yield sign. Well, the sign didn't break. It didn't come out the ground. The string stayed wrapped around it, stayed in the other end of my guitar. I held on to my guitar with one hand. I held on to the bike with the other. I made a sharp turn off the road. Luckily, I didn't go into the mountain. I went over the cliff. I was doing 150 miles an hour sideways and 500 feet down at the same time. Hey, I was looking for the cops. Because, you know, hey, I knew that, you know, it was illegal. I knew that was it. I knew I didn't have long to live in this world. And in my last remaining seconds in the world, I knew that it was my obligation to write one last farewell song to the world. Took out a piece of paper. I pulled out a pen. And it didn't write. I had to put another ink cartridge in it. I sat back and I thought a while, and then it come to me. It come like a flash, like a vision burnt across the clouds. I just wrote it down. I learned it right away. I don't want a pickle, just want to ride on my motorcycle. And I don't want a tickle, I'd rather ride on my motorcycle. And I don't want to die, just want to ride on my motorcycle. Hey, I knew it wasn't the best song I ever wrote. But I didn't have time to change it. But you know, the most amazing thing was that I didn't die. I landed on the top of a police car, and it died. I come into town at a screaming 175 miles an hour, singing my new motorcycle song. I stopped out front of the deli, and out front of the deli was a man eating the most tremendous pickle, a pickle the size of 4 pregnant watermelons, just a huge monster pickle. He walked up to me, pushed a pickle in my face, and started asking me questions. It was about the same time I noticed a pickle in my face. I noticed a cord hanging from the long end of the pickle going up his sleeve, down his shirt, into his pants and shoes, out into a briefcase he had near his feet. I knew it wasn't an ordinary pickle, but it was about the same time I noticed a cord hanging out of the pickle that a 4-foot cop arrived with a 5-foot gun. A cop that one time must have been around 6'3", but was met at the bottom of a mountain by a flying, singing, writing weirdo freak. He walked up and with one tremendous hand, he grabbed the pickle away from the other guy. He threw it 100 feet straight up in the air. And while the pickle was halfway between going up and coming down, he took out his gun and put a 3-inch bullet hole right through the long end of the pickle. It started coming back down.
He stuck out his foot. He caught the pickle on his big toe. And balancing the pickle on his big toe, he reached his huge hand into his little pocket. Pulled out a 10-foot ticket. He borrowed my pen. He wrote it up. Then he rolled it up and stuffed it in a bullet hole in the middle of the pickle. Took the pickle with the ticket and shoved it down my throat. It was at that very moment that the pickle with the ticket was going down my throat that I knew for sure that I didn't want a pickle. I don't want a pickle. I just want to ride on my motorcycle. And I don't want a tickle. I'd rather ride on my motorcycle.

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0: Well, I saw her at 9.
1: I saw her at 9:45.
0: I don't think so.
1: Good luck to you.
0: Good luck to you.
1: I hope she don't hurt you.
0: Same ride back.
1: Oh, good luck to you.
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couple of guys came up during the intermission a while ago when we were signing the pictures and said, you told us you never done a show without saying at least one semi-sacred song or a sacred song, so we'd like to do this one here for the ones that request it, and we hope that you'll all enjoy it.

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You never know what might happen as we explore music along the crooked road. 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

Hi, Lovey. It's Grandma May. I love your song. If I were any better and I felt well, I'd get up and dance.

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1: 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Hey everybody, and welcome to Plum Wild. Once again here, I'm back and live in the studio. Everything's working this week, and it's a running real smooth. So we're here and ready to get Plum Wild for you this morning and play y'all some good music. And you're listening to WBCM LP Bristol, Virginia, coming to you live from the inside the birthplace Country Music Museum. And we're going to have a good old time today here on Radio Bristol. So appreciate y'all tuning in with me. Let's go on ahead and get into some music here. Here's Mel Street to do one called Body Man.

0: Oh, Conway Twitty and Loretta Lynn right there doing a little bit of You Better Quit Bringing Them Barroom Habits Home to Mama, and that one's called Barroom Habits. And before that, we had Tex Williams doing one called The Place Spelled M-E-N. On his way from the bar stool to the place spelled M-E-N. And he was having some trouble getting there, wasn't he? Anyway, that was Tex Williams doing that one. And before that, we had one by Durwood Haddock. Ain't that a cool name? I wish my name was Durwood. That's a good one. That's a good name right there, doing one called When the Swelling Goes Down. And we started it all off with Mel Street, and he did one called Body Man. All right. Thank you all for listening to Plum Wild. Here's Dick Curtis to do one called Hello Honey. Yeah, buddy, this is a good one right here. All right, let's get it. Woo!
1: Hello, honey. I just called to see

Cal Smith. Cal Smith right there on right here on Plum Wild. Cal Smith was doing a little bit of the Ghost of Jim Bob Wilson right there for you. And before that, we had Keith Whitley with Charlotte's in North Carolina. We was kind of all over the eras with that set of songs there. We had a 70s country song, then an 80s country song, and then one from the 60s in there. So it was kind of all over the place. But yeah, that was Cal Smith doing one called The Ghost of Jim Bob Wilson. And like I said, before that we had Keith Whitley doing Charlotte's in North Carolina. And before that we had Lefty Frizzell with So What, Let It Rain. And we started it all off with Dick Curlis doing one called Hello Honey. And I appreciate all of y'all hanging out with me this morning, and hopefully you're enjoying what I'm playing this morning. And how about, let's do one by Tammy Wynette. Here's one called Fuzzy Wuzzy Ego.

Boston jail. They've got all kinds in the Boston jail now. They got me. That's Carl Belew doing that one. And let's see, what do we have before that? Carl Belew in there doing the old Boston jail. And, oh, before that one we had, I'm trying to remember what we did before that one. We had Charlie Walker in there doing one called Tonight My Solitaire Turns Into Gin. And let's see, before that one, we had one by Tony Douglas called Her House, and we started all off with Tammy Wynette doing Fuzzy Wuzzy Ego. And here's Stonewall Jackson to do one for you that's kind of a warning. It's called Listening to Johnny Paycheck, and this is what happens when listening to Johnny Paycheck goes wrong. So here we go.

All right, that's Jimmy Skinner right there doing one called Time on Ease My Worried Mind. Conway Twitty and Loretta Lynn started playing out of nowhere there. But, yeah, and then before that we had Oney Wheeler doing one called She's Laying Down the Lovin'. And we had Johnny Paycheck in there with Me and the IRS. And then we had Stonewall Jackson doing a song called Listening to Johnny Paycheck. And that's kind of a warning as what could happen if you listen to too much Johnny Paycheck. So there you go. Here's a new one that just came out today by the Poe Ramblin' Boys called The Bottom of a Glass. All right, let's do it. Oh, we also had a Kiss in the Keys in there somewhere by Red So Vine, I think. But, yeah, so there you go.

0: Well, that's old Dale Reeves right there on Plum Wilder right here. Is it right there? Is it right here? It's somewhere. Oh, Lefty Frizzell just coming out of nowhere. Oh, we're getting a call. I'm on the air right now, though. You want to answer it for me?
1: Justin's got somebody calling in. This is Ella, a.k.a. Mama Molasses. Yeah, I'm just talking to y'all. You just heard She's Gone, Gone, Gone by Lefty Frizzell. And you've been listening to Plum Wild here on Radio Bristol. I happen to be here bothering Justin this morning, and he puts up with me. He said that he missed me when I wasn't up here, so I think that's a good thing. Oh, I know what I can do. I can read some announcements of things that are going on. On Tuesday next week, we should tell y'all on June 9th, you can come and join us from at 7 p.m. for our speaker sessions, which will be featuring award-winning songwriter and luthier KT Van Dyke. He's also my friend, and he's a wonderful person. This program, KT is going to share how he reconstructs and restores the threads of life and instruments that find their way to his hand. He's the owner and operator of Frog Level Guitar Shop, and it's a business with 40-plus years of operation. KT keeps alive the storied history of luthery that was handed down to him by his mentor, Walter Skip Herman. Hundreds of guitars have passed across his bench, from Golden Era Martins and Gibsons and acoustics to the workhorse instruments seen on stage with performers like Morgan Wade and Dave Matthews. KT is amazing. We take all of our guitars to KT. So come out on Tuesday and listen as KT shares about his luthery journey. For more information and how you can attend, because you can attend in person or online, visit birthplaceofcountrymusic.org. Here's Justin Chambers.
0: Hello, everybody, and welcome back to Plum Wild. Had to take care of that phone call there. Hey, thank you all for listening, and what songs did we have there? We had a bunch of them, really. I was just playing songs, just playing them. But we did Dale Reeves. That one was called Good Time Charlie's. We had Tom T. Hall in there with Soldier of Fortune and a bunch of other stuff. I'm about half asleep this morning, so I don't remember. I'll look in the playlist if there's something y'all want to hear. Yeah, I stayed up too late. I got Plum Wild last night, so now... Yeah, so now we're half asleep doing the radio show. But, hey, thank you all for listening. And we're going to close out today's show with Don't Fill a Drunkard's Grave by Jimmy Martin. And that's a song about the dangers of getting too tore up. But anyway, and don't forget that Tom Netherland will be in here with a country song roundup at noon.

Well, well, well. Hello, friends and neighbors and buckaroos alike. Welcome to Country Song Roundup. I'm your host, Tom Netherland, and oh, have mercy, for the next 3 hours, you're going to hear Hard to the Core. You know the how it goes. Hard to the Core, country music with a capital C. And how about we start it off with Buck, Porter Wagoner and his Wagon Masters featuring Buck Trent. This one's called The Carroll County Accident. Country Song Roundup, getting underway.

man. Well, how about that one? Porter Wagoner here on Country Song Roundup, Radio Bristol. Hey, wherever y'all happen to be today, I hope you're having a marvelous day, and at least in some small fashion or other, or maybe a big fashion, you never know. I hope the show improves your day at least somewhat, you know. Hey, I like to include music that I love in every single day that I live, and it works. That's all I know. How about this one right here? Great day in the morning. When these fellas, gathered in the studio out at Capitol Records out in Hollywood, California, they came up with Country Music Magic right here. On the lead guitar, James Burton. Pedal steel guitar, Ralph Mooney. And leading the way was Merle Haggard. Apparently, the bottle let him down. Country Song Roundup, Radio Bristol.

from 1967 on the Capitol record label. That's the mighty Merle Haggard with the bottle Let Me Down. I don't think he's talking about a bottle of milk either. What do y'all think? Whoa, don't put that in there. Lordy mercy. Well, anyway, hey, if you're just now tuning in, welcome to the show. Mercy. You know, we broadcast border to border and around the world. We sure do. And I thank everybody for tuning in. Say it every single week, you know, but it's absolutely true. But let's play one from old Tater. Do y'all know who Tater was? He's right there. Well, he was an incredible fella. He was about 4'10", and boy, he could sing. He sure could. And I want to play a tune from Little Jimmy Dickens right here. And he was a great ballad singer. But I'm going to play one of the tunes. Well, let's see here. Now, which one do I want to play? I'll play that one right there. One of his ballads. And my friend Jimmy Dean always said that Jimmy Dickens was one of the finest ballad singers he ever heard. But here he is with Take Me As I Am or Let Me Go. Little Jimmy Dickens on Country Song Roundup, Radio Bristol.

Take me as I am, or let me go. Huh? Sounds like sage advice from Jimmy Dickens, and he is a member of, he earned his way, he's a member of the Country Music Hall of Fame. And I want to play one, oh boy, how about this one right here? This one, it was written by Johnny Russell, and Johnny Russell, he made a whole lot of money on this song, because at first Buck Owens recorded it, turned it into a number one single, and then the Beatles recorded it too, and he made a big pile of money. It's called Act Naturally. Buck Owens and his Buckaroos here on Country Song Roundup Radio Bristol.

0: Act Naturally. That's Buck Owens and the Buckaroos right here on Country Song Roundup Radio Bristol. And just so y'all know, we are being broadcast live all over the world right now. Hey, Mario. Mario's over in the Netherlands, and I know you're listening in, and it's about, what, 7 o'clock at night, I think it is, in the Netherlands, and we sure do. I really appreciate you tuning in every Friday, and my friend Kazuhiro in Osaka, Japan, thank you, my friend. I don't know what time it is in Japan right now, but it's probably about 10 o'clock at night, somewhere along in there. But anyway, this fella had a birthday a few days ago, and he is 82, I think it is now. Joe Stampley, he was born down in Louisiana, and this is the first number one he ever had. Yeah, buddy. Hey, what do you say we put the key into the ignition and start that 18-wheeler? Roll on, Big Mama. Joe Stampley, Country Song Roundup, Radio Bristol. There it is.
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Oh, son, there you go. Joe Stampley and Roll On Big Mama. That was on the ABC Dot record label. And what do you say we hear one from my friend? He's a mighty fine fella, and he's going to be at Bristol Rhythm and Roots Reunion come September 13th. He'll be here on Sunday he may close out this year's festival. I haven't seen the full schedule, but he's going to be here on September 13th. The 25th Silver Anniversary Bristol Rhythm and Roots Reunion coming up in downtown Bristol, September 11th, the 12th, which is my birthday. 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And you know what? Old Marty Stewart just might play this song right here. Apparently, he's branded wherever he goes. And I was told to say hello to Grandma out there in Bristol, Tennessee.

Branded from Marty Stewart and his fabulous superlatives here on Country Song Roundup. Oh, stay tuned. I have got a permatile segment for you coming up in a few minutes. You don't want to miss any of you guys who are massive fans of Hank Williams. You're going to hear some rare songs because he's going to be the featured artist for the 15 or so minute segment of Permatile Concrete. That's coming up soon. These fellas right here used to play with Hank Williams in Hank's earliest days, really. There were three brothers, Vic, Guy, and Skeeter Willis, the Willis brothers. And this is their signature song, Give Me 40 Acres to Turn This Rig Around. Now, if y'all don't know what rig is, do you know what rig is, Leah? Rig is a tractor trailer, one of them 18-wheelers, those big old rascals. You see coming up and down the interstate, and you go, don't hit me, you know? Anyway, Give Me 40 Acres, Country Song Roundup, Radio Bristol.

0: give me 40 acres to turn my rig around, or this rig, or something like that. Anyway, country song roundup. And you know what? What do you say we stay on the highway with Red Simpson? Now, Red Simpson may not be a familiar name to you, but if you dig into the catalog of Buck Owens, you'll find out pretty soon that Red Simpson wrote quite a few songs with Buck Owens. And now, Buck didn't co-write this one, but Red did, and I'm going to play it for you right here. Staying in the cab of that tractor and trailer. Apparently, Red Simpson thinks he's a truck. It's called I'm a Truck. Real literary stuff, isn't it? Country Song Roundup, Radio Bristol.
1: Hello, I'm a truck. You've heard songs about truck drivers many times.

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Or how we took that curve over on

0: 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And what do you think he left me? 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Why couldn't he have put me next to that little pink Mac sitting over there? 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You know, for 2 pints of diesel, I'd have a flat on the inside dual. 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I never did like the way he drives anyhow. 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He never gives them a tip. Well, I know what he's going to do now. He's going to take out that tape cartridge of Buck Owens and play it again. I don't know why you don't get a Merle Haggard tape.
1: There we go. That's Red Simpson. I'm a truck. We're going to have Hank Williams coming up right after this one. And Jimmy Martin was the, and he named himself the King of Bluegrass, but boy, he could sure wail it. And he was a friend of Hank Williams. They were buddies. And this is quintessential early Jimmy Martin and the Sunny Mountain Boys and Bobby Osborne, you know, Osborne Brothers before they became known as the Osborne Brothers. He's on this record. It's called Save It, Save It. A little bit of bluegrass for you from 1954 on Country Song Roundup, Radio Bristol.
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That's Jimmy Martin and all the Sunny Mountain Boys and Save It, Save It. That's early Jimmy Martin, 1954. Gee whiz. You know, that sounds so good. I'd like to hear one more from old Jimmy Martin and the Sunny Mountain Boys. And this was this was one of his signature songs, and he sang it for the rest of his life from 1955. It's called 2020 Vision. Apparently, they're walking around blind. Country Song Roundup, Radio Bristol, WBCM.

yeah, 20/20 vision. Apparently, he's walking around blind. Ooh, not a fun thing to do. But then again, there are some people who wouldn't know the difference, right? You know, blind since birth, that would be awful. But how would you know? You don't know anything to compare it to, right? Anyway, hold on just one second. I had to dig in my bag for my notebook over here. Anyway, oh boy. Country Song Roundup Radio Bristol. 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That's the national number. Or you can call the local number. If you're here locally, you know, Abingdon, Bristol, Elizabethan, I guess, 276-669-5332. And the star of today's Permatile segment is none other than Hiram Hank Williams. Yeah, buddy. Oh, nobody liked the Hillbilly Shakespeare. This record, and actually it's not a record, I'm going to play some rare songs, rare recordings from Hank, and these songs, these recordings, these particular ones

0: one time, and that's it. They gathered dust for more than 60 years. I assure you, no one outside of the Hank Williams family, you know, Hank Jr. and all that, no one heard these for about 55, 60 years. Anyway, he was sponsored by Mother's Best Flour. The Mother's Best Flour, that's what I'm delving into for you. This particular episode was recorded in May 1951, and I think I've got the right one because there's three or four of them that I've got. But I think this is the very first time that Hank Williams and the Drifting Cowboys ever played I Can't Help It If I'm Still in Love with You in public. They had just recorded it. Anyway, here's Hank Williams, Country Song Roundup, brought to you by Permatile Concrete, Radio Bristol.
1: Good to see you, buddy. You feeling good?
2: Feeling tolerable.
1: You get your exercise yesterday, didn't you?
2: Yeah, I did. How about you boys singing me a song? I feel a whole lot better.
1: Gonna do it, Louie. Here's one that we just done here not long ago for MGM Record, and it looks like it's gonna be a good one.
2: What's that?
1: I can't help it if I'm still in love with you.
2: That's a good time.

0: Yeah, that's a good tune. Yes, sirree.
1: I can't help it if I'm still in love with you.
2: Yes, sirree. That is a good tune. By the way, the other voice you hear is a fellow who went by the name of Louie. Louie worked at WSM and back in the 1950s, late 40s and the early 50s. 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Let's get back to Hank Williams. Once again, from the Mother's Best Flower segments from 1951. Here he is with a tune that he never actually recorded. You will never be able to find a Hank Williams record of this song. But he did sing it live occasionally.

0: And man, you can feel the poignancy and the power and the conviction. And I want to send this one out to my mother. Mom's out in Powhatan County, Virginia. I know she loves this song. She's never heard Hank Williams do it. She's getting ready to. And I'm going to send it out to my Aunt Betty. My Aunt Betty's right here about 2 miles from where I'm sitting in Bristol, Virginia. And my Aunt Pauline, I know she loves this song too. Hank Williams and the Drifting Cowboys, I'll Fly Away, here on Country Song Roundup, brought to you by Permatile.
1: Boys and myself, and I'll Fly Away.

0: Thank you, boys. That was real fine.
1: From 1951, July, that's actually May of 1951. I'll Fly Away from Hank Williams and the Drifting Cowboys. 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They're good people. And we thank a lot of them. Hey, this next song, this was, again, it's another Mother's Best Flower tune that he and the Drifting Cowboys, Hank and the Drifting Cowboys, recorded on January the 16th, 1951. It's called A Mansion on the Hill. 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
2: Ben, here's an awful fine one. I heard my Savior call.
1: That's not the one. Somebody looked at the wrong one. Let's see here. I thought I had the different one up here, but let me see. Oh, there we go. There it is. Let's play let's play this one instead. I may play that one again momentarily. But anyway, from 1951, here's Hank Williams, Move It On Over, Country Song Roundup.
2: All you fellas that's in the doghouse, here's a little number. You got my sympathy. Move over, short dog, let the tall dog in. She won't let me sleep in the house, huh?

0: Get over there, dog. That's the married man blues. That's a better name for that, ain't it, ain't Buck,
1: a,
0: huh?
1: Ain't a married man in the world, ain't a dog sometime.
0: Hey, you know what I mean, huh?
2: Now, that tune right there, the way he performed Move It On Over, that's a bit, there's a big clue in that version. Hank Williams was not happy with his original recording, which was from April the 11th, 1947, of Moving On Over. It features, because at that time, Hank didn't have a full-time band all the time, so that recording features Red Foley's band, and Red Foley's band had these jazzy guitar players, and Hank didn't like it. So the version that you heard right there is the way Hank liked it. You know, it was definitely more country, and it didn't have the jazzy hot licks. But anyway, that's what it was. And anyhow, you know, listen up, because we have a guest in the house. Her name is Leah Howe. Yeah, I'm looking at her. She's grinning, and she can't wait for y'all to hear some of her music. She's right here in Bristol, Tennessee, and you'll never guess her age. You'll never guess. No, you're not 52. I thought you said you were 52.
3: I didn't say that.
2: She's, should I tell them, Leah? Yeah. She's 10 years old. She doesn't turn 11 until December. December 14th. One of my brothers was born on December 15th. He's not 11 years old, though. He's not. Anyhow, in the meantime, listen up, because Leah, we're going to hear some songs from Leah Howe, based right here in Bristol, Tennessee. Boy, she can sing. Meantime, all I have to offer you is me, says Charlie Pride. Country Song Roundup, Radio Bristol.

All I have to offer you is me. That's early Charlie Pride. And Charlie Pride, the pride of Sledge, Mississippi. That's where he grew up. He was born down there and grew up down there. And he was he tried his hand at professional baseball, and he was really good at it. And he was playing for a minor league team, and I think it was in the St. Louis Cardinals organization. He was in Montana, and along came a fellow by the name of Red Sovine. If you know the song Phantom 309, well, that's Red Sovine. He discovered Charlie Pride and said, "Charlie, you need to be singing country music." So that's how it happened. Anyhow, Leah Howe is coming up soon. Yeah, she's over there going, "Yes, yes, yes," right? Yeah, she's shaking her head, yeah. Anyway, first up, 1961 on the Columbia record label. Here's Carl Butler, one of the great singers in country music history. Honky Tonk Itis. Yeah, it's 1 o'clock, I do believe, isn't it? Your iWatch or I something. Here's Honky Tonk Itis. Carl Butler, Country Song Roundup, Radio Bristol. All right, Carl. All right, Carl. There he is. He was playing possum.

0: 1961. One of the finest country singers, and I mean pure country singers, that ever came down the pike. That's Carl Butler right here on Country Song Roundup. And oh boy, we have got an illustrious guest in here. And yes, I'm talking about Willie Nelson because he's here too. But I'm also talking about my friend Leah Howe. Hello, Leah.
1: Hi.
0: No, you got to now wait a minute now. I know you, I've heard you sing. You can speak louder than that, Leah. Speak to Willie over here. Willie's like, hey, Leah.
1: Hi.
0: There you go. Hello. Welcome to the show, Leah. What do you like to sing?
1: Country music, like the, you know, real, like the country music.
0: But you like a certain kind, don't you?
1: Yeah.
0: What kind?
1: The real country music.
0: Yeah, buddy, the real country music. We know the difference, don't we? What, I can't read lips.
1: I mean, yeah.
0: Hey, let me ask you this. I didn't ask you this the other day. Now, you live in Bristol, Tennessee, correct?
1: Yes.
0: Okay. What grade are you in?
1: Out of school, so technically fifth grade.
0: But you're rising into the sixth, right?
1: No, I'm going into fifth grade.
0: Oh, you're going into the fifth. Well, I thought you were like, you're super smart. I was going to say eighth grade. You know? Yeah, yeah. So you're rising into the fifth grade. Well, that's a fun grade, you know. What do you love about school? Nothing.
1: I mean, that's not true. I'm going to say like the teachers.
0: You told me the other day that you like English instead of
1: math. I do though.
0: Good. Well, you need English to sing country music, right? What? Oh, she is? Oh, we like you anyway, math teacher. Hey, Willie, and hey, Leah, who is right here next to the microphone beside me? It's Willie Nelson. Willie says, hello, math teacher.
1: Oh, okay.
0: anyway, we're going to hear a song from you right now, aren't we? You just recorded this, correct?
1: Yes.
0: Yes. And we have it right here. Oh, hey, I don't have a cough button, but that's okay. Just cough it out. I did a little while ago, too. Anyway, you recorded this over at Matt Smiles Audio Oasis on State Street, didn't you?
1: Yes, I did.
0: He's a good dude, isn't he? He's a good fella, yeah. And I went over there and recorded a little thing on one of your stuff the other day, didn't I?
1: Yes.
0: You're not being shy over here, are you? You're not a shy person. I know, right?
1: Shy? Yeah, no.
0: Hey, Leah.
1: Yeah, no.
0: Would you like to introduce your song? She's like, I don't know about that.
1: I don't know.
0: How about we do it at the same time? Here's Leah Howe, and the song is the first one, the country something. The country roots?
1: Yes.
0: Yes. Would you like to hear it now?
1: Yeah. What
0: on Country Song Roundup at Radio Bristol. WBCM. Willie's over here cheering you on, you know.
1: Okay.
0: Anyway, here's Leah Howe. Her debut. How about that? Her radio debut, by golly. Oh, let's hear it. Country music with a capital C.

0: That's Leah Howe. Yeah, native of Bristol, Tennessee. Yeah, buddy. 10 years old, going into the fifth grade come the fall. That's her giggling. That's not me. That's not Willie. Well, now, Willie does giggle sometimes, but he does. He's been over here waving at Leah, you know, and her little sister was waving at Willie and her mother and dad. And anyway, Leah, you want to stick around? Now I know you can talk louder. Yeah, there you go. You rascal. Hey, I got some more important things to ask you. Important things. But first, would you like to introduce Willie Nelson? She says no. You're getting shy on me over there, aren't you?
1: I'm not.
0: There you go.
1: Oh, hey,
0: this is Willie Nelson and Tracy Nelson. No relation. They are not related at all. But I love this song. It was done live, and I'm pretty sure this was on Pop Goes the Country, TV show that Ralph Emery had back in the 1970s. But it's called, After the Fire is Gone. I guess it goes out, right? Mm-hmm. I guess. Willie Nelson and Tracy Nelson on Country Song Roundup Radio Bristol. We will be coming back to Leah Howe momentarily.
2: There's nothing cold as ashes after the fire is gone.
0: That's Tracy.

0: There we go. Woo, have mercy. Willie Nelson and Tracy Nelson, no relation. After the Fire Is Gone. That was from 1977. Leah.
1: Huh?
0: Come, there you go.
1: Huh?
0: Do you remember 1977?
1: Wait, no, I wasn't alive then, though.
0: How do you know?
1: Wait, what?
0: Maybe you're older than you think.
1: What? No!
0: Okay, well, she's showing me a message here. What is this message over here? Oh, yeah, we got to do that. Mrs. Statzer and Sullen's Academy. Apparently, they're really cool people, aren't they? Well, Sullen's Academy is not people, but it's a cool place. You go to Sullen's. Yeah, I know people over there. That's a good place. That's just right over here. That's just right around the corner. Right? Hey, Leah. You need to stop poking on that phone.
1: I'm sorry.
0: And I have an important question to ask you. Who wrote this next song? It's called Different Hollers.
1: Oh, yeah. It was me.
0: And who?
1: You could say
0: his name. That's
1: Matt.
0: Okay. Matt Smile. You know, that's a perfect name for them, isn't it? He's a friendly son of a gun. And you are, too. You're a friendly son of a gun. Your mother and dad are, too. Now, how old are they? You can tell it.
1: 55.
0: Both of them's 55?
1: Yes.
0: Well, that's okay. You know, they look 35. Hey, I heard a rumor that your mother might be bringing pizza over here. Boy, that'd be good, wouldn't it? You know what'd be better? Donuts from Blackbird Bakery. Holy smokes. She's getting ready to jump out the door now, aren't you, to go get some, aren't you, Leah?
1: I want them.
0: I know, I want some too. Hey, introduce your song for everybody. They're listening to you seriously from around the world right now. I'm dead serious.
1: Oh.
0: Now she's you're not shy. I know better than that.
1: I'm not.
0: Hey, here's 10-year-old Leah Howe as recorded on State Street, Bristol, Virginia, just a few days ago, right?
1: Yes.
0: Yes. It's called what? Different what?
1: Different hollers.
0: Different hollers. Right here on Country Song Roundup Radio, Bristol and the Giggling, Leah Howe.

0: Different Hollers. That's Leah Howe, native of Bristol, Tennessee, and a student at Sullins Academy, right?
1: Yes.
0: Mrs. Statzer apparently is one of your teachers, correct?
1: Yes.
0: What does she teach?
1: Like language arts, English, that kind of stuff.
0: Oh, we gotta love English, don't we?
1: Yes.
0: Oh, do you like to read?
1: Yes, I really do.
0: What I can tell. What do you like to read? I'm putting you on the spot, aren't I?
1: Yes.
0: Junie B. Jones?
1: No, I think I have, like...
0: I'll bet you have read that before.
1: Yeah.
0: You know who I love? I dearly love. The language is brilliant. Dr. Seuss. You know it is. I know you've read Dr. Seuss. Come on. You know, How the Grinch Stole Christmas. Green Eggs and Ham. You know? Hop on Pop. How about that one?
1: I've heard those, but they were like from kindergarten kind of stuff.
0: I know. Here I am. I'm not very far away from kindergarten, am I, Lee? I've tried to crack her up and it's working. Anyway, so country music-wise, what is it about country music that you love? And you like the real stuff you told me the other day. What do you love? She's looking at her dad going, You love Patti Loveless, don't you?
1: Yes.
0: Why? She's getting some answers from Pop over here. Okay. Give me some names. Leanne Rimes. I know you like her.
1: Yes.
0: All right. How about Hank Williams? Johnny Cash?
1: Yeah.
0: What do you like about Johnny Cash? Hey, look at this right here. Oh, wait. Look. I got a box set of Johnny Cash right here. Right there. See, look at that. Look at all that music on there.
1: Oh.
0: Yeah, buddy. Well, let's play this one real quick, and I'll get Leah on. You're headed over to Blackbird Bakery, aren't you? Mm-hmm. I'm putting your parents on the spot. To get you, she's looking at Dad going, hey, are we? It's just over there, you know.
1: Yeah, I am, though.
0: Oh, you are? Oh, see, there you go, right? Anyway, hold on just 1 second. Let's hear one from Tom Paul and the Glazer Brothers. Tom Paul, Jim, and Chuck Glazer from 1971. It's called Rings here on Country Song Roundup Radio, Bristol, WBCM.

0: There we go. That's Rings from 1971, Tom Paul and the Glazer Brothers. Let's hear one, and this is by request. My sister-in-law, she's up in Richmond, Virginia today and wanted to hear this one, and this is my favorite song that Dolly Parton sings. Now, have you ever heard this one, Leah? It's called Coat of Many Colors.
1: Yes, I have.
0: How do you like it? You do, don't you? You love it?
1: Yes.
0: They can't hear you shaking your head.
1: But I said yes, though.
0: Yeah, but why do you like it?
1: It's just good.
0: It is just good. Here you go, Betty Jo in Richmond, Virginia. Dolly Parton, member of the Country Music Hall of Fame. Country Song Roundup Radio Bristol, WBCM.

0: coat of many colors. That's Dolly Parton, right, Leah Al?
1: Yes.
0: She's my sidekick today, aren't you?
1: Yeah.
0: Yeah, buddy. See, normally it's just me and Willie in here, but sometimes it's, or Jerry out there. I see you out there, Jerry. Or sometimes Jim Lauderdale will come by and, you know, different folks. Marty Stewart has been on my show. Do you like Marty Stewart? Country singer?
1: Never.
0: Oh, did. You need to. You need to. He's awesome. And he would love you to death. He would. He would. Trust me. So anyhow, I just heard some information about you. I did not know. It's good information. You have a website, do you not?
1: I do, though.
0: I know do. You do. I do now. Would you like to tell them the address? She's like, no. It's Moki Record Label, right? .com. 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What can they find on there? Your music, your records? They can write letters to you and get autographs?
1: Yeah, I'm sure. I think.
0: Hey.
1: Yes.
0: Leah. Hey, Leah. Will you come back on the show?
1: Yes.
0: Good. So we're not going to say goodbye. We'll say until the next time. Okay?
1: Mm-hmm.
0: See, that's what friends do. Friends and family never say goodbye. They're like, no, we'll see you next time. How about that? You want a high five? There we go. High five. Woohoo. There we go. And let's see here. Oh, I'm going to play a request. My older brother wanted to hear this one. And you know where he is today? He is in Butte, Montana, way up north. How about that? Up there in Big Sky Country. Yeah. He wanted to hear, it's from 1959, Tennessee Stud from Eddie Arnold. Country Song Roundup, Radio Bristol. Leah Howe, come back soon, why don't you?
1: I will.
0: Thank you.
2: Well, there never was a horse like the Tennessee Stud.

0: the blood, and there never was a horse like the Tennessee Stud.
1: You know, I don't think that record sounded exactly right. I don't know what was going on right there, but I don't know. I think there's some gremlins in the studio, or ghosties, or maybe aliens. You know, the aliens, I hope they haven't landed, but sometimes they pay us a visit here on the radio. And anyway, aliens be gone, you rascals. Anyhow, let's hear one from the late, great Hank Thompson. He's going to sing one about a honky-tonk girl here on Country Song Roundup Radio Bristol.

There you go. Honky Tonk Girl. That's Hank Thompson and the Brazos Valley Boys. And, hey, I want to say thank you again to Leah Howe. Leah Howe, you can come on back here any old time, okay? Just keep it country, by golly. And from what she was saying off air, that's what she loves. It's the real. As she said to me the other day in the recording studio here in town, she said, "Tom, I like real country." I was like, "Well, by golly, welcome to the show." You know. Anyway, here's some real country for you too. Vernon Oxford, Wine, Women, and Songs on Country Song Roundup Radio Bristol. Ooh, that's steel guitar.

0: Wine, Women, and Songs. That's Vernon Oxford, one of the most country voices you will ever hear anywhere, any place, anytime, you know. It's the truth. Anyway, let's hear, you know, I was going to play this one last week, and there was a malfunctioning CD that got in the way. But here's one from my old friend, and he was a good friend, and I have held his Grammy in my hand. He won a Grammy for this song in 1962. The record came out in 61, and it became his signature song. And I told him one time, I said, Jimmy, I've never gotten to see you on stage. So he's like, what do you want to hear, Tom? And we were on his back deck in outside Richmond, Virginia. And I was like, Big Bad John. And he did it for me right there, a cappella, just Big Bad John, Jimmy Dean. But anyway, I've held his Grammy in my hand. And those things don't look it, but they're heavy. They're heavy rascals. Anyhow, here's the song that Jimmy Dean won his Grammy for. It's called Big Bad John on Country Song Roundup Radio Bristol.
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2: Every morning at the mine, you could see him arrive. He stood 6 foot six and weighed 245, kind of broad at the shoulder and narrow at the hip. And every

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He didn't say much, he kind of quiet and shy. And if you spoke at all, he just said hi to Big John. Somebody said he came from New Orleans, where he got in a fight over a Cajun queen and a crashing blow from a huge right hand sent a Louisiana fella to the promise.

Above and 20 men scramble from a would-be grave. Now there's only one left down there to save Big John. With Jackson timbers, they started back down. Then came that rumble way down in the ground. And the smoke and gas belched out of that mine. Everybody knew it was the end of the line for Big John.

Now they never reopened that worthless pit. They just placed a marble stand in front of it. These few words are written on that stand. At the bottom of this mine lies one hell of a man, Big John.

1961 on the Columbia record label. That's Jimmy Dean and Big Bad John. Let's hear one from Wayne Kemp. You might think, well, who in the Dickens is Wayne Kemp? Yeah. Jerry's over here going, yeah, who's the Dickens? Who the Dickens is? Wayne Kemp. Wayne Kemp was mostly known as a songwriter, and he was a member of Conway Twitty's band for a while in the 70s. And Conway knew he could write songs, so guess who recorded a bunch of his songs? Conway Twitty. Like The Image of Me, that's one of them that he wrote. Anyhow, Wayne Kemp wrote a whole bunch of them. But he also had a recording career of his own, and in 1965, he recorded this one for a label in New York City, okay? Joe Tex, the famous R&B singer, was on this record label. The record label was Dial, like Dial Soap, D-I-A-L, Dial, out of New York City. Well, they didn't do all R&B. They did a little bit of country music with Wayne Kemp, like this. It's called Big News, recorded in New York City for Dial. Country Song Roundup, Radio Bristol.

Big news. That's Wayne Kemp. Hey, I've got another request to play, and this is for Lewis. Lewis is up in Luray, Virginia. Now, if you're in New York City, that would be down in Luray, Virginia, right? I don't know. I've heard tell that Lewis owns Luray Caverns. I don't know how true that might be. It might be a total fabrication. But anyway, Lewis is a fine, fine fella and friend. We're mutual friends of Ronnie Williams over in Spotsylvania County, Virginia. But anyway, he wanted to hear one from Stonewall Jackson. And the tune that you wanted to hear, Lewis, I couldn't quite get it. The CD player would not cooperate. I've got that album that it came off of, but so I'm playing it, and this one did cooperate for some reason. Anyway, from the same album. In fact, the last song on that album, it's a tune that Stonewall sang for the rest of his life out at the Grand Ole Opry. But from 1963, it's not the General. He's a country singer. He was, anyway. Here's Stonewall Jackson. A Wound Time Can't Erase. Going out to Lewis up in Luray, Virginia. Courtesy Country Song Roundup and Radio Bristol.

1963, Stonewall Jackson. Wait a minute, Dad, burn it. Whew, a CD player is acting up today. That was not supposed to do that. I'll play that later. No, just hold your horses, you rascal. Anyway, let's hear one from Charlie Moore and Bill Napier, 1965, on the Starday record label. It's called Long White Line. If you guessed it's a truck driving song, you guessed correctly. You win the prize, but do you know what the prize is? More country music. Yeah, buddy. Hey, that's a gift right there. Country Song Roundup, Radio Bristol, WBCM.

0: There we go. A long white line. That's Charlie Moore and Bill Napier. Country Song Roundup, Radio Bristol. And hey, I got a request to play right here. My brother Danny. Yeah, but he is in Sacramento, California. Hey, Danny. The Oakland Raiders are not in. See, Oakland is right there next to Sacramento, really close to it. Yeah, you got to go to Las Vegas now to see the Raiders. See, yeah. Yeah, everybody loves the Raiders, right? My brother will probably kill me for saying that. But anyway, he wanted to hear this one from 1965. It's called The Bridge Washed Out from Warner Mack. Country Song Roundup, Radio Bristol, WBCM.
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1: The bridge washed out. That's Warner Mac from 1965. Going out to Danny out in Sacramento, California. Yeah, buddy. I've always wanted to go to California. I've been close, really, really close, but never have been there. How about that? Wow. Let's hear one from Dale Reeves. Motel Time Again. Country music with a capital C here on Country Song Roundup, Radio Bristol, WBCM.

Motel time again. That's Del Reeves, and let's hear one from old Lester Flatt and Earl Scruggs. And I don't know how many of y'all know this. Maybe all of you do. I have no idea. But Lester Flatt and Earl Scruggs lived right here in Bristol, Tennessee, for about 7 months back when they were on the WCYB radio show, Farm and Fun Time. Yeah, they lived here for about 7 months, and it was over next to where the Stone Castle. Now, people who live here know what that is, but it's over next to the high school, Bristol, Tennessee High School. They could have easily walked to football games over there. That's how close they lived to it. But anyway, they lived here for about 7 months, and then they were on their way, and yeah, we know what happened to them. They became legendary. This is one of those songs that that paved their way to the legendary status that they will always be. Lester Flatt, Earl Scruggs, and the Foggy Mountain Boys with Down the Road on Country Song Roundup, Radio Bristol.

Yeah, buddy. Lester Flatt, Earl Scruggs, and all the Foggy Mountain Boys with Down the Road. And, hey, you know, we still have about another hour or so to go in today's show. And so, anyway, wherever you happen to be today listening in, maybe you're in Japan. Hello there, Kazuhiro. He's listening in over in Osaka, Japan. And you might even be in Luxembourg. I've got a listener or two in Luxembourg, apparently. Anyway, you're welcome to call in with a request as well. 276-285-3667. And if you happen to be long distance, put a 1 in front of the very first 2. And if you're overseas, you probably need a country code. So just look it up on Google, you know. Anyway, I got about, like I said, a little bit less than an hour to go, so still got a lot of country music to play for y'all. And I'm going to play a tune and maybe even two. Today's an anniversary for Johnny Cash's landmark album that he did at San Quentin Prison out in California. And that album is one of the great albums in Johnny Cash's entire catalog. And then really in country music history. So today's an anniversary for that. And I'm going to play something from that for you in a little bit. But first, let's hear one that Nat Stuckey, a fellow by the name of Nat Stuckey. How about that? He wrote, I guess most famously, he wrote Papa Top. It was a big hit for Jim Ed Brown. And then Alan Jackson recorded it later on. But anyway, he wrote this one too. It's called Sweet Thing from Ernest Tubb and Loretta Lynn here on Country Song Roundup Radio Bristol.

I think she means it. From 1967 on the Decca record label. That's Ernest Tubb and Loretta Lynn and Sweet Thing. And, you know, for folks who don't think that country, real country music is still being made, well, I have a song here from a singer who would disagree with you mightily. And by the way, I would disagree with you mightily, too, if you really think that. But it's a little hard to find sometimes, but you can tune in to the show, and from time to time, I'll play a brand new country song for you. And hey, I did today, right? Anyhow, this is a song that Billy Walker sang at the Grand Ole Opry a whole bunch throughout his illustrious career in country music. He was a member of the Opry, I think it was 49 years, right up to the day he died. And but anyway, I've heard him sing this one 100 times out there at least, and I'm sure Connie Smith did too, and she recorded it in 2021, 5 years ago, and did a great job. Here's Connie Smith, A Million and One, Country Song Roundup, Radio Bristol, WBCM.

A Million and One. Yeah, buddy. That's Connie Smith. And this description of hers is not mine, but a long time ago, she was referred to as the Rolls Royce of country music. Man, I wish I'd been the one that coined that one. But anyway, hey, let's go down to Texas and hear, some country music from Daryl McCall. 1976, Cold Beer Signs and Country Music. Well, it's actually country songs, but hey, it's country music, right? It is here on Country Songs. Yeah, I know, right? Country Song Roundup, Radio Bristol, WBCM. Once again, Daryl McCall.

cold beer signs in country songs. Yeah, apparently they, there's no apparently to it. Yeah, Durable Call loves them, and I do. Well, I don't love the beer. I hate the taste of beer, but, oh, well, I'm kind of in the minority, I guess, in some circles, and it's kind of big in country music, don't you know? I'll just take the country songs. I'm good. Anyway, here's Don Williams from 2014. It's called Healing Hands on Country Song Roundup Radio Bristol, WBCM.

0: Don Williams and Healing Hands. Yeah, buddy. Boy, golly, 57 years ago yesterday, Johnny Cash's landmark album, At San Quentin, was released to the public. It became a smash, and it's considered a classic today, and for good reason. And I'm going to play maybe a couple of songs from that. I'm feeling in the mood for Johnny Cash, and I hope y'all are as well. And this album was recorded after his longtime guitar player, Luther Perkins, had died in a house fire. And Luther Perkins is the guy that Johnny Cash, rightly so, credited for creating the Johnny Cash sound. You know what I'm talking about. If you're a Cash fan, you know exactly the sound I'm referring to. For a little while, Carl Perkins kind of filled that slot. Now, here's the funny thing. Carl Perkins, of course, was known for blue suede shoes and, Matchbox and things like that from the 1950s over in the rock and roll world. But Carl and Luther Perkins, they were from the same hometown, Jackson, Tennessee. But they were not related. No matter what anyone tells you, they were not related at all. So it's kind of a quirk there, you know. So anyway, Johnny Cash, his band that you're about to hear on this first and second song, for that matter, it features Marshall Grant, who was an original Tennessee 2 member with Luther Perkins. Marshall Grant's playing the bass, W.S. Holland, the drums. Let's see, Johnny Cash, of course, and Carl Perkins is playing the electric lead guitar. Bob Dylan wrote this song for Johnny Cash, and you're about to hear it. It's called Wanted Man, At San Quentin, 1969. Johnny Cash, Country Song Roundup, Radio Bristol.
1: Last week in Nashville, Bob Dylan, one of the top writers, I don't have to tell you who Bob Dylan is, the greatest writer of our time, was at our house, and he and I sat down and wrote a song together. And let me see if I can find that damn thing. I'll sing it for you. Yeah, here it is. It's called Wanted Man. Do you know the introduction, Bob? Okay.

0: sir. Wow. That's Johnny Cash.
1: Thank you very much. Thank you, John.
0: Well, thank you, John.
1: I'll be back again with another song or two or three or four for you just in a minute.
0: Yes, he will. Thank you, Johnny Cash and the Tennessee Three. And by the way, that one was with Bob Wooten on the electric lead guitar. Yeah, Bob was, but now Carl Perkins was on the show as well. But that one was with, yeah, I recognized the style. I was like, no, that's Bob Wooten. There is a distinction. If you heard Carl play and then you heard Bob play, and if you heard Luther play, yeah, they it's all based on Luther's licks, but yeah, they all sounded, they all had the kind of their own sound going on. But anyway, let's hear the title. Well, I guess you could say the title track, but Johnny Cash wrote this song particularly for this show. And, well, he'll explain it here in a second for you. It's called San Quentin. Country Song Roundup, Radio Bristol, on the 57th anniversary of the release of the Johnny Cash album At San Quentin. Country Song Roundup, Radio Bristol.
1: And I was thinking about you guys yesterday. I'd been here three times before, and I think I understand a little bit how you feel about some things. It's none of my business how you feel about some other things, and I don't give a damn how you feel about some other things. But anyway, I tried to put myself in your place, and I believe this is the way that I would feel about San Quentin.

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I've seen them come and go and I've seen them die. And long ago I stopped asking why. 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

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How about that? It's San Quentin. San Quentin Prison. I guess it's a federal. I don't know if it's federal or state. I'm not sure which. It doesn't matter. But it's in California. But, yeah, how about that? Let's hear one from Daly and Vincent. Yeah, Jamie Daly and Darren Vincent. And this was in my column in the Bristol Herald Courier yesterday, but I want to pass it along to you guys as well. Daly and Vincent have a brand new album coming out on, I think the release date is next Friday, maybe. It's you can pre-order it now on dalyandvincent.com, but they are they're going to appear at several Cracker Barrel stores around the country to promote it. Guess where they're going to be on June the 20th. How about that? I think you can pretty well guess. The Cracker Barrel on top of the hill, right off of Interstate 81 in Bristol, Virginia. They're going to be out there at about 6 p.m. or so. You can buy copies of it, get them to sign it. They'll sign it for you for free. Now, the album will not be free, of course, but as I understand it, they're going to have copies of the CD, the record, and probably some photographs as well. But anyway, it's a free event. You can go and say howdy and buy a record, have them sign it for you, take some pictures with them, and so on and so forth. But that's on June the 20th, 6 p.m., Cracker Barrel Country Store right here in Bristol, Virginia. Oh, hey, I'll be there. And, hey, if you see me, please say hello. Or not, you know. But, hey, if you want to say hello, I'll be there. So, anyway, here they are, Jamie Daly and Darren Vincent. I'll Leave My Heart in Tennessee. Country Song Roundup, Radio Bristol, WBCM.

It's Jamie Daly and Darren Vincent. Daly and Vincent. I'll leave my heart in Tennessee. Yeah, buddy. Hey, they might leave it at Cracker Barrel for all I know. Cracker Barrel Country Store, June the 20th, right here in Bristol, Virginia. And you can go up there and say howdy do for free. How about that? There's no charge to get in and say howdy and whatever. And but they are, like I said a moment ago, they are selling copies of their brand new album. It's called A Beautiful Life. And I've heard about three quarters of it. And it's really, really good. I mean, those guys, man, they got the Midas touch, you know. And the CD player does not have the Midas touch. So I'm over here wrangling with the CD player that won't work. So I'll just try that one over there while I'm shooting the bull with y'all, okay? Anyway, but yeah, it's you can buy copies, a brand new copy of the LP, you know, the record, and the CD, and they will absolutely sign it. They will eagerly sign it. That's just who they are. They're good people. If you've never encountered, if you've never met Daly and Vincent, and you like their music, by golly, you need to check them out, because they're some of the nicest people that I've ever known in the music business. And you don't ever hear a bad word from a fan about those fellas. No. But anyway, oh, man, this is a really rare record.

0: like this. Sounds like a country song, don't it? For good reason. Country Song Roundup, Radio Bristol. Hey, Hank Williams is coming up soon.
1: My car.
0: All right, hold on now. That thing didn't want to. There it is. I think this one starts a little quick, but anyway, you'll hear the song.
1: My car alone, you called me.

0: I'll just go on dying like this. I mean, that's a, if that's not a country song, doggone it, I'll tell you one thing. Yeah, that's country, country with a capital C, courtesy George Strait, or rather Ace in the Hole Band with George Strait. Hey, the other day, it's been a couple of days ago, was the anniversary of the release of this particular song that I've got queued up here. There you go. Hey, imagine that. The CD player is cooperating now. Anyway, this song was issued in 1963 by an unknown singer by the name of Dave Dudley. He's from Wisconsin. The record label, teeny tiny record label called Golden Wing, they were out of Minnesota, which, I mean, let's face it, you don't think country music, do you, when you think Wisconsin and Minnesota? But, hey, it worked. By golly, did it ever work. It became Dave's, this song became his signature song and his breakthrough into the world of country music, and he was in it until the day he died. So, there you go. From June of 1963, 6 days on the road. Apparently, he's going to make it home tonight. Dave Dudley, Country Song Roundup, Radio Bristol.
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6 days on the road, Dave Dudley. That song was written by two over-the-road, you know, tractor-trailer drivers, two tractor-trailer drivers who happened to be country singers on the weekends. But they were long-haul truck drivers, and they were coming out of Pittsburgh, like the song says. They were literally coming out of Pittsburgh one night, and the idea struck one of them, and they wrote that song. It found its way to Dave Dudley, who was unknown, and there you go. We're still playing it today. How about that? Anyway, another anniversary for you real quick, and this was a major deal. Let's see. Yeah, there we go. 46 years. 46 years ago tomorrow, the movie Urban Cowboy was released. It opened nationwide, okay? Urban Cowboy was a major sensation. John Travolta was real popular in America at the time. He was coming off of Saturday Night Fever, you know, things like that. And here he came along and was starring in Urban Cowboy. And it's not, no matter what anybody tells you, the soundtrack, most of it is not country music. It's not. Boz Scaggs, who's a rock star, he's on it. to give you an idea, I think Peter Frampton is on there. Anyway, most of it is not country music, and the country that is on it, it's kind of barely, okay? So it was ripe for criticism then. It's ripe for criticism now in terms of country music. But I will play this one song for you, and it's not very country. It's country-ish, but I'll play it because it's the anniversary. But anyway, it was the number one song, and it made the career of this guy who had been bouncing around for a long time, okay? It's called Looking for Love, Johnny Lee, Country Song Roundup, Radio Bristol.

0: from 1980. Apparently, he was looking in the wrong places, Johnny Lee. Looking for love here on Country Song Roundup. And you know what? It's Hank Williams time. Oh, boy. It's a little past Hank Williams time. I got to get a double shot in here. And I'm going to dig into some of my real, real rarities for you. How about that? And I want to play some songs that he did for Mother's Best Flower. And these were radio transcriptions. And as I mentioned earlier in the show, these songs came from 15-minute recording sessions. And they would put them on these acetate discs. I think it was acetate discs and send them out to radio stations. Well, radio stations would typically only play these one time. And I know this is terrible, but they usually threw them away because they didn't think they would play it again. You know, they wanted to make it sound like Hank was right there in their studio, which he was not. He recorded these at WSM in Nashville, Tennessee, and most of them were in 1951. But anyhow, these things are exceedingly rare, and they were never made available to the public in those days, and that's just the way it was. And when you hear them, you believe me, lots of people say it. I say it too. Golly, they should have made these things available. People would have bought them. He was a superstar in his lifetime. But they didn't think about it, and well, that's just kind of the way it goes, you know. And so I want to play. Let's see. I'm figuring out which one to play. How about this one right here? It was recorded, they don't have the exact date, but it was in July of 1951. As far as, I have never gotten the exact date from anybody. But July 1951, here's Hank Williams and the Drifting Cowboys, Moaning the Blues on Country Song Roundup Radio Bristol.
1: We got one here that I put together. I write a lot of songs, Louie. Every now and then I write a sad song. Again, I'll write a sadder one. Every now and then I write something pitiful, and I think that's what happened when I wrote this one, huh?
2: All right.
1: If I don't blow a tonsil, a little tune called Moaning the Blues. You ever moan them?
2: Oh, that's

0: Three.
1: I'd walk him up, Hank.
0: Yeah.
1: moan in the blues.
0: That's an awful.
1: I say you say mother's best flower like that.
0: Mother's best. Uh-uh. You know, ladies?
2: Sounding good, Hank. Don't you just love that interplay going on there? And, you know, these are give you some insight, a little bit of insight into what a Hank Williams concert would have sounded like. He was loose, man. He was a loosey-goosey guy. And I want to play this one for you. I have played the demo. He recorded a demo of this song, and golly, it's a tune that he wrote about a freight train, which, by the way, this train, you know, it's different cars and all nowadays, but the same name. This train still operates today. It's a passenger train with Amtrak. You could still ride it today. But Hank Williams wrote a tune about it. He did the demo. He played it live on occasion. He played it on these Mother's Best Flower radio shows, which became transcriptions. But he never recorded it. It was never on an album or a record. And fans in that day, if you didn't hear it during one of these radio transcriptions one time in your neighborhood, you never heard it again unless you went to see him live and he happened to play it. Well, the song I'm talking about is California Zephyr. Like I said, it's a train. Look it up. It's still out there. You can buy tickets to ride the California Zephyr. I think it goes from Colorado. Well, you'll hear it in the lyrics. he tells about it. Anyway, he recorded this one in WSM Radio Studios in Nashville, Tennessee in October of 1951. Here he is, Hank Williams and the Drifting Cowboys, California Zephyr. Country Song Roundup, Radio Bristol, WBCM.
3: All aboard, myself, a new song called the California Zephyr. Let's ride it. All aboard. From the Great Salt Lakes of Utah, the California

0: All right, Lois. Woo, yeah, buddy.
1: Go west of the Rockies and ride that train, huh?
0: Yeah, ride that train. Hank Williams and the Drifting Cowboys right here on Country Song Roundup. And as old Hank used to say at the ends of his concerts and occasionally those radio shows, if the good Lord's willing and the creek don't rise, I'll see y'all next time. How about that? Have a great weekend, everybody. Tom Netherland for Radio Bristol and Country Song Roundup. I'll see you next Friday.

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People say a man is made out of mud. 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

Hello, kittens. Hello, cats. It's the Raven Maven Jukebox Jess here with you for another edition of Blowing the Fuse. Let's get started with some Bo Diddley. Sending this out to my friend DJ Strop, Gunslinger.

Tony Middleton on the Triumph label here on Radio Bristol, coming to you live and also streaming worldwide. Before that was Buddy Lucas with Beulah on the Carlton label. Starting out our set, sending that out to DJ Strop was Gunslinger by Bo Diddley on Checker. And I'm your host, Jukebox, just for everyone just joining us. Let's go ahead and send that last one out to Rockin' 24/7 Radio, Blackjack. That was so fun to play that. We had a great run of luck on the way to the studio today, and me and Bop and Bailey George found a box of records, so I'm going to be, you know, filtering them in throughout the show today, and they'll be enough for future weeks. So very, very fun. Let's now hear the Falcons with Swim.

Bobby Day on the Class label on 45 RPM vinyl, like we do every show, all vinyl all of the time. I hope that you all are having a fantastic time wherever you're at in whatever part of the world. It's a great time to get a cold drink of something wonderful or another cup of coffee. Before Rockin' Robin, we heard Shake Baby Shake. That was Jesse Lee Turner on Carlton. Alpine Twist by Chet Poison Ivy was before that on Gator. And there's this very cool picture of an alligator, silver on black. Gotta dig that, the 45s. Started out that four-pack with Swim by the Falcons. So we're doing a lot of different dances. The Swim, you know, Alpine Twist, all that good stuff. And we love the rock and roll. We love vocal group sounds. We love R&B and rockabilly. And, you know, we have a blues hangover coming up later in the show. Let's continue now with something on Wand. It is the Isley Brothers, The Snake.

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1: You're the best of everything. You're a peach.
0: You're a plum.
1: And you're a diamond.
0: You're a pearl.
1: You're the best of everything. And daddy, you're my man.
0: And baby, you're my girl. When it comes to knowing which way the wind is

Some popcorn there from Laverne Baker and Jimmy Ricks. What a wonderful, wonderful song, You're the Boss. On Atlantic, before that was Bandstand Doll by Johnny Carroll. That is new to the Playbox today. Haha! Something on Warner Brothers. It's a promo copy. Really vibey sound on that. Hope you all enjoyed it as much as I did. And if we keep going like this, you do know what is going to happen. We are going to blow the fuse. Starting out, that set of three was The Snake by the Isley Brothers on Wand. Last night, we were watching a wonderful Alan Freed movie, Rock, Rock, Rock. And anyway, here's something from Fats Domino. It's called The Big Beat.

the wonderful sounds of Louis Jordan on Decca, Choo Choo Chaboogie, sending that out to everyone listening on Rockin' 24/7 Radio, and also everyone catching up on Mixcloud. Hello to all of you. Before that was Fats Domino with The Big Beat. That brings us to our blues hangover set. Let's get started today with some Albert King. And appropriately enough, it's on the King label. We're going to send this out to everyone listening in the beautiful state of California.

Thank you, Slim Harpo, for closing out our Blues Hangover segment today with Midnight Blues on Excello. Before that was Lowell Fulson on the Checker Record Company. That's I Believe I'll Give It Up. And we started out with some Albert King, brand new to the Playbox from today, traveling to California. And now that the Blues Hangover is, behind us, let's refresh ourselves with a little touch of hillbilly. Here is some early Red Savine on the Decca label, Courtin' Time in Tennessee.

started doing it, they just won't stop. You just bop, bop, bop, bop. You just bop, bop, bop, bop. Everybody in town is doing that new bebop. Swing your hips to the left and your head to the right. Move nothing but your toes. Wave your arms in the night. You just

If it's on fire, it's hot. That's what it says on the label of that. Bill Wood's Bop on the Fire label from Bakersfield, California. And before that was another rare-ish Bakersfield side on the Tally Records label. We heard You're For Me, vocal by Fuzzy Owen. The writing credit is Buck Owens, and I believe that's Buck on guitar on that. Before that, we heard Boyd Bennett with his Rockets, Little Ole You All on King, and starting out our set, Court in Time in Tennessee by Red Savine. And we are coming to you live from Radio Bristol Studios. It's inside the Birthplace of Country Music Museum in Bristol, Virginia. So we're also on the Tennessee border. So, you know, fun to throw a little Southern flair in there for you.

you all. And next up, we've got some Skeets McDonald on Capitol. Listen for Eddie Cochran on the guitar on this Heartbreaking Mama.

the incredible sounds of Ricky Nelson on Imperial, I Want to Be Loved. And before that was Odessa by Sonny Burgess on Razorback Records out of Arkansas. Clyde Stacy brought us Hoy Hoy. Thank you, El Toro, for putting that out. And we started out that set with Heartbreaking Mama by Skeets McDonald. And, you know, it is such a pleasure to be with you. If you do have any requests for next week's show, you can find me on Instagram. It's JukeboxJessBristol. And I also have an email, blowinthefuse@gmail.com. Let's get some outro music going. A little something called Let the Good Times Roll. And remember, friends, to enjoy the good times. And I will see you again on the radio next week. To play us out, it's Earl Knight and George Kelly.

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2: Friends and neighbors, this is Bill Smith, the Old Ranger, asking you to stop on by Wednesday, 1 o'clock, for the Crooked Road Radio Hour. You never know what might happen as we explore music along the Crooked Road. Come on, there's foolishness to be had.
3: Good evening, ladies and gentlemen, and welcome to The Pocket here on Radio Bristol. I'm Jared Bentley. For the next hour, you're going to be listening to some of my favorite soul songs here on Radio Bristol. We're going to kick things off today with Motown, one of the queens of Motown, a lady known affectionately as The Boss. After she went solo and in the 80s had a few great hits, this is one of them, one of the all-time great intros to a soul song. This is Diana Ross and her all-time favorite, I'm Coming Out.

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I can remember sometime I could just stand up all by myself and just get funky listening to the train. And I used to pick up a handful of gravels and throw them down on the ground for time. Yeah, and I'd make up songs. I'd sing.

0: That was The Meters with Little Old Moneymaker. Before that, the wonderful Bill Withers and his song Railroad Man. You're listening to The Pocket here. I'm Jared Bentley on Radio Bristol. Excited to be playing you some great soul music for the rest of the hour. And speaking of great soul music, if you're driving, you might want to pull over for this one and get out of your car and dance a little bit. This is one of the greatest performing soul acts of the 80s and early 90s. This is The Time doing their song, The Bird.
1: And if I see everybody doing it, I don't want to see you no more. Jelly Bean, are we ready? Y'all better do this one.

That was Robert Randolph with Calypso, a really cool instrumental tune off his Unclassified album. Before that, here on The Pocket, we heard from Desmond Decker all the way back at the beginnings of reggae with 007, Shantytown. You're listening to The Pocket, as I said, here on Radio Bristol. Up next, a tune from a band called Willis. I heard this song several years back, and I really liked it, but then I never heard it again. It just sort of disappeared. But now it seems like the TikTok generation has revived it. I've seen it on a couple of Facebook reels or TikTok videos as background music. Thought I'd bring it back to the forefront here on the radio. This is Willis, and I think I like when it rains.

That's a bit of a throwback to PM Dawn, 1991, I'd Die Without You. Those guys had some really good songs for a short period of time. Before that, The Milk, straight out of London, with Nothing But Matter here on The Pocket. And since we're in London, we might as well keep things in Parliament. And we'll play a little bit of Bop Gun.

That was Earl King with Street Parade, a song all about New Orleans. Here on The Pocket on Radio Bristol. I'm J.R. Bentley. It's been good having you along for the better part of this hour. Hope you have a wonderful weekend. If you're listening to us on Friday, if you're listening to the replay on Wednesday, keep your head down and drive safe. We're going to finish things out the same way we started it. We're going to play another Diana Ross tune from the 80s, from the same album, actually, here on The Pocket. So thanks for listening. Here's Upside Down.

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